0: 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Katra FM. 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Radio.
1: Hey guys from 4FM, I just wanted to say a huge thanks to you to support the track. It means the world for us. Have a beautiful day.

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big leaps. It's hard to cut through all the noise. And people tell you just to play it safe, like you don't even have a choice.

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1: 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We are the Barca. You're listening to our new single now on Katr FM.